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0: Saliwat, good afternoon sa mga katropa natin yung nag-upload sa atin this time. Mga katropa live on the Senate and Plenary Session. And upload natin this afternoon is katropang Josiel Banyas. So right now,
1: with katropang Ira, with 12 senators present, ang 12 senators present conducted the session right now with Senator Win Gatsalian as the presiding officer. And pamatian na ito ng proceedings kay may ara sang pagbago sa mga committees.

0: Philippines not later than 12 o'clock midnight today, June 3, 2026.
1: Mr. President, I move to adopt Senate Concurrent Resolution Number 10.
2: Is there any objection? Hearing none, motion is carried.
1: Mr. President, in conformity with the Senate Concurrent Resolution that we have just adopted, I move that the Committee on the Senate, provided therein, be composed of Senators J.V. Ejercito, Francis Pangilinan, and Rafi Tulfo. I so move, Mr. President.
2: Is there any objection? The Chair hears none. The motion is approved. Senators J.V. Ejercito, Francis Pangilinan, Rafi Tulfo, and shall compose the Committee of the Senate to inform the President of the Republic of the Philippines that the first regular session of the 20th Congress is ready to adjourn sine die.
1: Thank you very much, Mr. President. And for clarity, the PS resolution we earlier approved is 430. The number is 430. 430? 430. Mr. President, before we adjourn, the Chair would like to state for the
2: Majority Leader, before we adjourn, yes. Allow me to give a few remarks. Before we adjourn, ladies and gentlemen, the Chair would like to state for the record that we are compelled to call the session to order today. After the Senate adjourned on May 26, 2026, session was scheduled to resume on Monday, June 1, 2026, and on Tuesday, June 2, 2026. But the former Senate President failed to appear in both instances. Further, Article 6, Section 16(5) of the Constitution provides that neither House shall, during sessions of Congress, adjourn for more than 3 days without the consent of the other House. The Senate has been adjourned and unable to resume session for the past 2 days, placing us on the brink of constitutional violation had we not convened today. Thus, in the absence of a duly consulted postponement and the continued absence of the former Senate President pro tempore and members of the majority, we are compelled to call the session to order. The quorum of 12 is based on majority of 22 senators over whom jurisdiction can be obtained by the Senate. This is in full accord with the ruling of the court in Avellino versus Cuenco that an absolute majority of 12 out of the 23 members can constitute a constitutional majority of the Senate for quorum purposes. And with precedent, specifically the May 5, 2015 session, where the quorum was based on 17 available senators, with 7 others beyond the Senate's coercive jurisdiction. Thank you.
1: Thank you very much for the clarity, Mr. President. Mr. President, let the record reflect that the Chair, a Senate President pro tempore, shall serve as acting president pursuant to Rule 5. Yes. Presiding officer of the Senate pursuant to Rule 5, Section 4C and 5 of the Rules of the Senate. Yes. Pursuant to our rules, the wording is actually acting president, Mr. President, on our rules. Just for the record, Mr. President.
2: Is there any objection? Hearing none, the motion is approved.
1: Mr. President, I move that the President of the Republic of the Philippines and the House of Representatives be informed of the election of Senate President pro tempore and Acting Senate President Sherwin Gachalian. I so move, Mr. President.
2: Is there any objection? Hearing none, the motion of the Majority Leader is hereby approved.
1: Mr. President, I move that the first regular session of the 20th Congress of the Philippines on the part of the Senate be adjourned, sine die.
2: Is there any objection? The Chair hears none. The motion is approved. The first regular session of the 20th Congress of the Philippines on the part of the Senate is adjourned sine die.
3: So there you are. Ang ginpili lang nila, may reorganization sa Senate President, Senate pro tempore.
4: Yes.
3: Sinong ikadusing nga senador? It's Senator Chis Escudero. Pagkatapos nga sumulod siya. And then, before that, may posting siya sa Facebook nga kung ano man ang himuon niya para sa iyan, it's his decision. Mm-hmm. So, may mga haka-haka before, kag may mga information, siya may ginpatawag kuno sa Malacanang, somebody is senator and crying before a group of people,

0: 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The key duties and guidelines of the rule includes presiding in the absence of the Senate President under Rule 4 of the rules of the Senate, and the President pro tempore assumes all powers and duties and responsibility. Historical content. The phrase pro tempore is Latin for the big being reflecting the position's origin as a temporary replacement, while the United States custom of electing the most senior member of majority party is not exclusively mandated in the Philippines. 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Blue Ribbon Committee and social welfare and rural development, Senator Rafi Tolfo for public services, Senator Bam Aquino for basic education, Senator Francis Pangilinan for agriculture, and Senator Risa Ontiveros for health. 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
1: Majority Senator, and that is Senator Francis Escudero. Let's go there live.
2: Tulfo Erwin, Tulfo Rafi, Villanueva, Villar Camille, Villar Mark Zubiri, Senate President Cayetano Alan.
3: With 12 senators present, the chair declares a quorum.
4: Mr. Presiding Officer, Mr. Presiding Officer, I move to declare all elected positions in the Senate vacant.
3: Is there any objection?
5: Second.
3: Duly seconded. The motion is approved. Majority Leader.
4: Mr. Presiding Officer, I move that we proceed with the election of the Senate President pro temp.
3: Is there any objection? Hearing none, motion is carried.
4: I hereby move and nominate Senator Sherwin Gatsalian as the Senate President pro tempore.
3: Is there any objection?
5: Seconded.
3: Second. Duly seconded. The motion is approved. Thank you, dear colleagues. Majority Leader.
4: Mr. Presiding Officer, I move that we elect Senator Juan Miguel Zubiri as Chairman of the Committee on Rules.
3: Is there any objection?
5: Second.
3: Julie seconded. The motion is approved.
6: Thank you very much, my dear colleagues. My dear colleagues, I move that we proceed with the oath-taking of the Senate President pro tempore. I so move. And we will ask Senator Soto, the most senior member of this chamber, to proceed with the oath to our new Senate President pro tem.
0: Pasumpa on si Senator Win Kitsalyan. Eh, dito Soto, pasumpa. Siya kita mo yung pinaka-senior.
7: Hereby solemnly swear.
8: Hereby solemnly swear.
7: That I will well and faithfully discharge.
8: That I will well and faithfully discharge.
7: To the best of my ability.
8: To the best of my ability.
7: The duties of my present position.
8: The duties of my present position.
7: And of all others.
8: Of all others.
7: I may hereafter hold.
8: I may hereafter hold.
7: Under the Republic of the Philippines.
8: Under the Republic.
7: That I will support and defend the Constitution
8: of the Philippines.
7: That I will obey the laws, legal orders,
8: and obey the laws, legal orders,
7: and decrees promulgated by the duly constituted authorities.
8: Promulgated by the duly constituted authorities.
7: And maintain true faith and allegiance to the Republic of the Philippines.
8: Maintain true faith and allegiance to the Republic.
7: And that I impose this obligation upon myself voluntarily.
8: And impose this obligation upon myself voluntarily.
7: Without mental reservation.
8: Without mental reservation.
7: For the purpose of
8: the nation.
7: So help me God.
8: Help me God.
7: Thank you, sir. Thank you.
6: Congratulations. Thank Mr. You, Senate President pro tempore.
3: Majority Leader.
6: Mr. President, I move that we proceed with the election of the Senate Secretary.
3: Is there any objection? Hearing none, motion's approved.
6: Mr. President, I move to nominate and elect Secretary Ray Bantug Jr. to the position of Senate Secretary. There being no other nominations present.
3: Is there any objection? Julie seconded. The motion is approved.
6: Mr. President, I'd like to also move to proceed with the election of the Senate Sergeant at Arms.
3: Is there any objection? Hearing none, motion is carried.
6: Mr. President, I move to nominate and elect Police Major General Alfredo Soto Corpus to the position of Sergeant at Arms, there being no other nomination.
3: Is there any objection? Hearing none, motion is carried.
6: Mr. President, I move that we give their oaths of office together.
0: Nagpili man sila sa ilang Sergeant at Arms kag ang Senate Secretary magkabinan kay ang Senate Secretary nga ginapoint ni Senator Adan P. Peter Cayetano. Wala siya magpati abi no nga mag
6: Okay. Congratulations to the new Sergeant at Arms and to the new Secretary, our comebacking Secretary of the Senate. Mr. President, I move to elect the following senators as chairpersons of the following committees. Senator J.V. Ejercito, Chairman of the Committee of Finance. Senator Tito Soto, Chairman of the Committee on National Defense. Chairman Panfilo Ping Lacson, Chairman of the Committee on Public Order and Committee on Accounts. Chairman Erwin Tulfo, the Committee on Accountability of Public Officers and Investigations and Social Welfare and Rural Development. Chairman Senator Rafi Tulfo to the Committee on Public Services. Chairman Bam Aquino to the Committee on Basic Education. Senator Kiko Pangilinan, Chairman of the Committee on Agriculture. Senator Risa Ontiveros, Chairman of the Committee on Health. Senator Lito Lapid as Chairman of the Committee on Games and Amusements, Senator Chiza Escudero to retain his Committee on Housing, and yours truly, Senator Zubiri, as Chairman of the Committee on Foreign Relations.
3: Is there any objection? Hearing none, the motion of the majority leader is hereby approved.
6: Okay, Mr. President, I move to consider
0: Escudero,
6: PS Resolution Number 432. This is the resolution amending Rule 2 of the Rules of Procedure on Impeachment Trials to provide for the election of a presiding officer in all cases not involving the President of the Philippines. I so move, Mr. President.
3: Is there any objection? Hearing none, the motion is approved.
6: I move to adopt PS Resolution Number 432. I so move, Mr. President.
3: Is there any objection? Hearing none, the motion is approved.
6: Mr. President, may we ask the Secretary to read the title of the measure for clarity and place on record the title of the resolution.
9: Resolution amending Rule 2 of the Rules of Procedure in Impeachment Trials to provide for the election of a presiding officer in all cases not involving the President of the Philippines.
6: Thank you, Mr. President. Mr. President, I also move to consider proposed Senate Concurrent Resolution Number 10. The Secretary is directed to read only the title of the resolution without prejudice of inserting the full text thereof.
9: Concurrent resolution providing for the adjournment sine die of the first regular session of the 20th Congress of the Philippines, not later than 12 o'clock midnight today, June 3, 2026.
6: Mr. President, I move to adopt Senate Concurrent Resolution Number 10.
3: Is there any objection? Hearing none, motion is carried.
6: Mr. President, in conformity with the Senate Concurrent Resolution that we have just adopted, I move that the Committee on the Senate, provided therein, be composed of Senators J.V. Ejercito, Francis Pangilinan, and Rafi Tulfo. I so move, Mr. President.
3: Is there any objection? The Chair hears none. The motion is approved. Senators J.V. Ejercito, Francis Pangilinan, Rafi Tulfo, and shall compose the Committee of the Senate to inform the President of the Republic of the Philippines that the first regular session of the 20th Congress is ready to adjourn sine die.
6: Thank you very much, Mr. President. And just for clarity, the PS resolution we earlier approved is 430. The number is 430. 430? 430. Mr. President, before we adjourn, the Chair would like to state for the
3: Mr.
6: record
3: Majority Leader, before we adjourn,
6: yes,
3: allow me to give a few remarks. Before we adjourn, ladies and gentlemen, the Chair would like to state for the record that we are compelled to call the session to order today. After the Senate adjourned on May 26, 2026, session was scheduled to resume on Monday, June 1, 2026, and on Tuesday, June 2, 2026. But the former Senate President failed to appear in both instances. Further, Article 6, Section 16(5) of the Constitution provides that neither House shall, during sessions of Congress, adjourn for more than 3 days without the consent of the other House. The Senate has been adjourned and unable to resume session for the past 2 days, placing us on the brink of constitutional violation had we not convened today. Thus, in the absence of a duly consulted postponement and the continued absence of the former Senate President pro tempore and members of the majority, we are compelled to call the session to order. The quorum of 12 is based on majority of 22 senators over whom jurisdiction can be obtained by the Senate. This is in full accord with the ruling of the court in Avellino versus Cuenco that an absolute majority of 12 out of the 23 members can constitute a constitutional majority of the Senate for quorum purposes. And with precedent, specifically the May 5, 2015 session, where the quorum was based on 17 available senators with 7 others beyond the Senate's coercive jurisdiction. Thank you.
6: Thank you very much for the clarity, Mr. President. Mr. President, let the record reflect that the Chair, a Senate President pro tempore, shall act as who shall serve as acting president pursuant to Rule 5. Yes. Presiding officer of the Senate pursuant to Rule 5, Section 4C and 5 of the Rules of the Senate. Yes. Pursuant to our rules, the wording is actually acting president, Mr. President, on our rules. Just for the record, Mr. President.
3: Is there any objection? Hearing none, the motion is approved.
6: Mr. President, I move that the President of the Republic of the Philippines and the House of Representatives be informed of the election of Senate President pro tempore and acting Senate President Sherwin Gachalian. I so move, Mr. President.
3: Is there any objection? Hearing none, the motion of the majority leaders hereby approved.
6: Mr. President, I move that the first regular session of the 20th Congress of the Philippines on the part of the Senate be adjourned, CNG.
3: Is there any objection? The chair hears none. The motion is approved. The first regular session of the 20th Congress of the Philippines on the part of the Senate is adjourned, sine die.
0: Okay. 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With 12 members present, gin-consider makabinang na may quorum. 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
10: Siguro naman po nakikita nyo, nakakapag-isip po ako, nakakapagsalita po ako. So wala pong ground para magkaroon ng acting president. This is an illegal coup d'etat na may kasamang pagbabasura ng ating konstitusyon. I warned everyone about this from day one. We warned everyone yesterday when we explained the use of the parliamentary tool of not having a Senator Marcoleta. I ask everyone, please pray, kasi at that time, balita po namin na nag-step up sila sa pagsasabing wala na yung kaso nyo, sumama lang kayo or pumunta lang kayo ng session hall. 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Pero naramdaman ko na po kahapon na baka may isang dumating, so 12 plus 1 equals 13. 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Actually po, hindi nila ako tinanggal. 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Senator Win, Lucian, ingat kayo dyan. You're playing around with fire. This is not just about the Senate. This is about the Philippine Constitution. 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So this is their answer to the crisis they made. From May 11 till now, crisis after crisis, pinapasok yung NBI ni May 11, binaboy din tayo ng May 13, pagkatapos issue after an issue, at ngayon naman po, instead of a simple adjournment sine die, kung saan meron tayong isang buwan na magtrabaho mga committee, pagkatapos umpisa na natin ang impeachment, they're going to bring the Senate and the country into a political crisis. Ako'y nakikiusap sa lahat. Correct your mistakes. Wala namang problema because I issued an advisory kanina na nakasinedia tayo. The country is already in economic crisis. Hindi lang nararamdaman to ng mga upper class. The world is in crisis because of what's happening in Israel, Iran, US, in what's happening with that conflict. Marami pong naghihirap na, mas maraming maghihirap pa. We need the impeachment to be fair and impartial. We need to investigate the flood control scam in a very impartial way that will be satisfactory to all our people. And we need a functioning Senate, an independent Senate. Huwag niyo po kaming alalahanin, mga kababayan. Okay po ako. They can try to remove me, they can kill me, but they will not kill the idea of a democratic Philippines led not by men, but by laws, led by the Philippine Constitution. Kung sabi niyo po at natatawa yung iba that the Senate is under attack, 2023 pa lang ho, yung PI, gusto pong amendahan yung Constitution. After magsalita si Senator Aini, wala daw katotohanan yon. E ngayon po, binasura ang Constitution. Ano ba tingin yung kasunod nito? So mga kababayan, again, God is sovereign. Let's all reflect on this and pray. But tomorrow, tuloy ang hearing ng Blue Ribbon Committee. I am still the legitimate, legal, moral Senate President of the Republic of the Philippines. There is still functioning committees. We have to hear the testimonies. Invited po, pati po, yung mga gumawa ng illegal ngayon. You can try to stop us, but you will be stopping the Filipino people. So sa ating mga kababayan who wants to pray or have a prayer vigil sa Senado bukas, pumunta po kayo. 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Again, sincerely po, we pray for all of our leaders and we tell everyone here, let's pray for our country and may God bless the Philippines.
0: Nabatean mga kabinan si Senator Peter Alan Cayetano nga naghahambal nga siya manggapo niya ang Senate President, legal Senate President, kag ang mga committees naging buto nila sa di sa imang gihapon ko, no? 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Sang when he finally ascended Torero Strom, naog sa Sosostrom, Inis Abirino. He did not immediately open the session but instead requested from the secretary a copy of the resolution submitted by Senators Tanyada, Sanidad, and Presence of the Public. He read slowly and carefully said resolution, after which called and conferred with his colleagues, Senator Francisco and Tirona. Shortly before 12 noon, February 21, 1949, due to the session be opened, the petitioner finally called the meeting to order, except Senator Soto, who was confined in hospital, and Senator Confessor, who was in the United States. All senators were present. Senator Sanidad, following a long-established practice, moved that the roll call be dispensed with, but Senator Tirona opposed the said motion. Obviously, in pursuance of the premeditated plan of petitioner and his partisans to make use of dilatory tactics to prevent Senator Tanyada from delivering his privileged speech, the roll was called. Senator Sanidad next moved, as the usual practice, to dispense with the reading of the minutes. But the motion was likewise opposed by Senator Tirona, and David, evidently, again, in pursuance of the above-mentioned conspiracy. Before antes kagpatapos ang roll call, pagkatapos ang reading sang minutes, si Senador Tanyada repeatedly stood up to claim his rights to deliver his one-hour privilege speech, but the petitioner then presiding continuously ignored him. And when after the reading of minutes, Senator Tanyada, instead of being recognized by the chair, the petitioner announced that he would order the arrest of any senator who would speak without being previously recognized by the Senate President. But all the while, to reiterating his actions of his follower, Senator Tirona, who was continuously shouting at Senator Sanidad out of order every time the latter would ask for recognition of Senator Tanyada. At this juncture, some disorderly conduct broke out the Senate, as if the pre-orange at about the same time, Senator Pablo Angeles David, one of the petitioner followers, was recognized by petitioner and moved to adjourn obsession. Evidently, again, is pursuance of the above-mentioned conspiracy to muzzle Senator Tanyada. Senator Sanidad registered this opposition to the adjournment. Nag-oppose si Sanidad sa pag-adjourn sa sesyon. At his opposition was seconded. Herein, respondent who moved that the motion of adjournment be submitted to a vote. Another commotion ensued. Terrible sumunod sa 1949. Senator David reiterated his motion for adjournment, and her end respondents also reiterated his opposition to adjournment, and again moved that the motion of Senator David be submitted to a vote. Suddenly, the petitioner banged the gavel. Wala niya gipamatian to ang motion nga may opposition sa pag-adjourn sa session. Suddenly, petitioner banged the gavel and abandoned the chair hurriedly walked out of the session hall, followed by Senator David Tiruna, Francisco Torres Magaluna, and Clarin, while the rest of the senators remained. Whereupon Senator Melencio Aranz, Senate President Pro Tempore, urged by those senators present, took chair and proceeded with the session. So, ginbang na ito magkabinan sang nagapongko ka Senate President. Pagkatapos na may motion sa iyang nga mga kapdanan, nga mga senador, apang may oposisyon. 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Bilang Senate President. Pero, ang grupo magkabinan sang Nanday Tanyada, ang nagpadayon sang sesyon. Amo man ang natabo, nagpadayon sang sesyon. Nga, nagbutang sila makabinan sang ila sila nga Senate President. Senator Kabili stood up and asked that it made of record, it was so made that the deliberate abandonment of the chair by the petitioner made it incumbent upon Senate President Pro Tempore Aranz and the remaining members of the Senate to continue the session in order not to paralyze the function of the Senate. So, hindi mo magkabinan ni Senador Avilino. Nagpetisyon siya sa korte. Supreme Court, nga i-declare nga illegal ang komposisyon sang grupo Nanday Aranz. 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Napanaog sa iya sa chair? Ginupdan siya sang iya nga mga followers? Di karon, gin palapot ini makabinan sa Supreme Court. Ang ambal sa Supreme Court, amo ini,

preside over them. Why it is that petitioner and the group of senators have given occasion, in fact, compelled the senators of Cuenco Group to issue warrant of arrest to remedy the lack of quorum that has been hampering sessions of the Senate. Why it is that the Senate Sergeant at Arms, his subordinates, and the peace officers helping have to be hunting for the senators of Abilino Group insofar fruitless is not farcical endeavor to compel them to attend the session. This event that have been unfolding before our eyes played on every the screaming heard in all newspapers, and of which by their every nature we cannot fall to take judicial notice, considered, weigh, and analyze in relation with happenings in the Friday and Monday sessions, February 18 and 21, 1949, have driven into our mind to conviction that powers and prestige which command the position of President of the Senate, he actually has no earnest desire to preside over sessions of the Senate, the most characteristic and important functions of the President of the Senate. His refusal to attend the session, notwithstanding correspondence commitment to allow him to preside over them, can and should logically be interpreted as an abandonment which entails forfeiture of office. So, mga kabinan, ang deciding case. Kagin kabig, mga kabinan, sang Supreme Court nga ang 12 makabig ini nga quorum. So ang pag ang giatawag makabilan nga pag wanya pag wala siya nga mag preside sa sesyon, his refusal to attend the sessions, notwithstanding correspondence commitment to allow him to preside over them, can and should logically be interpreted as abandonment which entails forfeiture of office. Santiago versus Agustin, 46. 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So, mga kabinan, ang mga deciding cases. 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

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So with that, ladies and gentlemen, after that, nagpagwa sang order si Senator Win Gatsalian as the temporary presiding officer. Temporary presiding officer. Hindi man pwede nga temporary Senate President kahit there's no vacancy. Temporary presiding officer. So as the temporary presiding officer and the second in command sa ila sining set up, the fact that he is the Senate pro tempore, nagpagwa sa order, number one, niya, ang Senate Law Ribbon Committee will be continuing an investigation on June 8, and that's Monday. Number two, ngang tanan ng mga empleyado will observe WFH, work from home, today and on Friday. It's a work from home. So amo na yung order halin sa kay Senate Pro Tempore and the acting presiding officer or temporary presiding officer nga si Senator Win Gatsalian. So with that, ladies and gentlemen, may mga interpretasyon. Kung bala ang natabo, sino dapat ang i-recognize nga magapamuno sang Senado kag magapamuno sang Senate Law Ribbon Committee? Is it the Cayetano lead group or the Win Gatsalian Soto lead group? Madasig nga nagpagwa sa statement ang Malacañang. Ang Malacañang nagasiling nga di are recognizing the reorganization and nag-recognize sila sang liderato ni Senator Win Gatsalian. All of a sudden, water tastes like wine para sa mga senador belonging to the Cayetano group. And then, nagpili sila sang Senate Sergeant at Arms. Ining mga opisyal nga ini, the Senate Pro Tempore, Senate Sergeant at Arms, and the Secretary General, they are being considered as Senate officers. According to the Senate rules, they must be elected by majority of all members of the Senate. Dapat pilion sila sang majority of all members. Nang pamangkot sini, pila ang majority of all members. Hindi kita anay maghambal partiyas kay Cayetano. Ang diri lang anay sa ginpagwa nga statement, kag actions iya sang grupo ni Win Gatsalian, kag Soto. So the fact that they recognized nga ang majority is 13. Why? Tiwais na kapili, Senate President, di ba? Therefore, they recognized nga ang majority of all members is still 13. So, 12 lang sila kapon ang nagsesyon, ang pamangkot sila. Sina, ladies and gentlemen, naka-constitute bala sila sang ginatawag nga majority of all members as stated in their Senate rules and in the Constitution. Dako nga pala makutanon, legal ina. After that, ladies and gentlemen, madayon yang Senate Law Ribbon Committee hearing sang Cayetano lead group today and to be headed by the subcommittee head sang Senate Law Ribbon Committee nga si Senator P. Rodante Marcoleta. Now, ano ang balasihan sang Soto lead group right now and Win Gatsalian lead group in saying they have now the majority? And they were able to constitute a quorum yesterday. Sanday sino ining Soto lead group ka 12 karon? Amo ni sila ay si Senate Minority Leader Vicente Soto III, Senator Erwin Tulfo, Senator Rafi Tulfo, Senator Win Gatsalian, now the Senate Pro Tempore, Senator Migs Zubiri, Senator Bam Aquino, Senator Kiko Pangilinan,
Senator JV Ejercito, Senator Risa Ontiveros, ikanapulo Senator Lito Lapid, ikaunse Senator